0: Man focuses on outer space.
1: 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Stand by to raise ship. Blast off. Minus 5.

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0: 20 while I'm traveling. 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

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And every young girl tried to rock his world, but he booked the yogi till he had to go.

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A new TV and a stereo. A new Seville by the blue in the sky. The best that money couldn't buy. Cause money could never ever buy the feeling. The one that comes from not concealing. The way you feel about your friends. And this is how the story.

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Color, color, color, color, color, color, color, color, color, color, color, color, color, color, color, color, color, color, color, color, color, color, color, color, color, color, color, color, color, color, color, color, color, color, color, color, color, color, color, color, color, color, color, color, color, color, color, color, color, color, color, color, color, color, color, color, color, color, color, color, color, color, color, color, color, color, color, color, color, color, color, color, color, color, color, color, color, color, color, color, color, color, color, color, color, color, color, color, color, color, color, color, color, color, color, color, color, color, color, color, color, color, color, color, color, color, color, color, color, color, color, color, color, color, color, color, color, color, color, color, color, color, color, color, color, color, color, color, color, color, color, color, color, color, color, color, color, color, color, color, color, color, color, color, color, color, color, color, color, color, color, color, color, color, color, color, color, color, color, color, color, color, color, color, color, color, color, color, color, color, color, color, color, color, color, color, color, color, color, color, color, color, color, color, color,

0: 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Crazy out here. 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